0: got this really nifty, neat catalog from Anorak's UK. 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Yes, sirree, Bob. 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I mean, I want a new raincoat, April showers on the way, send in a self-addressed stamped envelope, and they send me a catalog full of free radio gear. 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

0: So many of the problems in the world today, especially the problems faced by our people, are manifestations of the colonial contradiction.
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with us. DJ Red Alert, he's down with us. RoboCop boys down with us. Making funky music is a must. I'm number one, one, one, one, one, one, one, one.

0: got this really nifty, neat catalog from Anorak's UK. 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Yes, sirree, Bob. 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Personally, I think it's a load of rubbish. 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I mean, I want a new raincoat, April showers on the way, send in a self-addressed stamped envelope, and they send me a catalog full of free radio gear. 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Anorak's UK?
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1: Good evening. This is Ted Copout. Tonight we're visiting the Grand Order of the Plastic Purgeons of America. They're about to change the look of the world. I think they're about to begin. Dr. Sinus.
2: I'd like to bring this meeting to order. First on our agenda is a need to determine what is to be our target group. The floor recognizes...
3: Oh, jeez, I want to go first this time.
4: You're always letting us go.
5: Oh, please.
2: We'll get back to you.
5: Every year is
2: lips, possibly next century.
3: Okay.
2: Yes, Dr. Eyemonger, I think you have something to
4: Thank
2: say.
4: Thank you, of course. It's Well, of course,
2: please
4: eyes
2: get to the point.
4: The eyes are it. We've got to have straight eyes this year. We've
2: got
4: to
2: yes.
3: Boring.
2: Okay. Let's hear from Dr. Slice.
6: Actually, the most important thing we have to deal with is change and rearrange.
2: Here, here.
5: Oh, I see. Well, who's to be the target group?
6: The artists.
5: Oh, brilliant, Dr. Absolutely. Slice. Absolutely brilliant. With the videos and everything, the children are so easily influenced by the musicians. And they won't even know that it's not their face.
2: So, what part of the anatomy should we attack first?
7: The nose!
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0: Das war Earth, Wind and Fire mit ihrem Hit Fall in Love with Me. Und das Ganze immer noch auf Radio Joystick via Radio 101. If you have listened to this show, write in for all the four 30 minutes shows of Radio Joystick and you'll get a nice present. Our address is Post Office Box 220342 in 5600 Wuppertal 22 in the Federal Republic of Germany.
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0: Soweit also Wolf Mahn und seine Bimbo Club Party, eine Hymne an James Brown aus dem Jahr 1983. Und das Ganze immer noch auf Radio Joystick via Radio 101. And if you're listening in England or somewhere else, this is the second show of four 30-minute shows we are broadcasting via Radio 101. And this is Radio Joystick, Post Office Box 220342 in D-5600 Wuppertal 22 in the Federal Republic of Germany.
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0: Und jetzt was aus den Motown-Zeiten der Death Band. Ein fetziges Stück namens Shake What You Got.

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0: 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You know, do the things we used to do.
1: Yeah.

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1: No.
0: Well, then there should be no problem.
1: Yeah.
0: Come on. Let's go.
1: Okay.
0: The music is kind of loud in here anyway.
1: Mm-hmm.
0: Let's go to my place and put on something that's soft.
1: You know,
0: let's take off our shoes and get comfortable.